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1: 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This is Janae Baylor, and remember, in Windham, they are all our children.
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3: 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In Windham, they are all our children.
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3: 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In Wyndham, they are all our children.
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0: 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Next.
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The Patron, let's go get it.

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1: Tuesday morning here on the Breakfast Club. We're less than 3 weeks away from the DSI, Dad's Stupid Incident. So, but let me just say something. We've got some already some good dad stories coming in the Man Cave Hotline. So if you have a dad story for us, or you can make an appointment with me, I can call you up, get you on the show, so you're all part of the big, huge DSI. That's coming up, 860-792-6387. So if you're going to be flying this summer, don't name your Bluetooth speaker a nasty word. Yeah, wait to hear what happened. One passenger did that over the weekend. We also have word that that sonic boom we heard over the weekend, we heard talk about, was in fact a huge meteor, which is now off the coast of Cape Cod, way underwater. We'll look at that one. We know why pigeons can always find their way home. Got a couple of German scientists. Yeah, really. You've ever been, you know, like curious about that? German scientists figured it out. These are the kind of stories I hunt for. And the Kennedy Center thing?
2: Well, perhaps you heard about this last week or whatever, but now it is officially the Trump Kennedy Center. It's not going over well with everybody.
3: The board of the Kennedy Center, handpicked by the president, had voted to rename the performing arts institution the Trump Kennedy Center.
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1: So it's not happening. I don't know if he's going to go out there and scrape the name off this week or next week.

0: Natasha Bedingfield. The weather picture today, a lot better than we talked about yesterday. Today, it looks like it's going to be like 75 degrees, mostly sunny, and it gets better. 80 degrees for tomorrow, for Thursday, 85 degrees, and Friday, 88 degrees in all days. Just a couple of white puffy clouds, no rain in the immediate future, which is really, really nice. Outdoor stuff you got to do. This is definitely the week to shape up for the grill this weekend. So we'll be looking at that, plus other things. And just ahead, that meteor, we now know more about it and where it actually landed over the weekend, that sonic boom that was picked up by doorbell cameras and everything else. Yeah, we'll look at that in just a couple. Right now, 44 degrees here at Hit Music, got out of 8.3.
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safe and everyone is safe. 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
1: Tuesday morning here at the Breakfast Club. Everyone was talking about the sonic boom that happened on Saturday. People weren't sure what it was. Well, now we actually have confirmation from NASA.
2: This was the sound heard by thousands across New England Saturday afternoon. NASA confirming to ABC News that sonic boom, shaking homes from Massachusetts to New Hampshire, was a fireball traveling at roughly 75,000 miles per hour that fragmented midair, 40 miles high.
1: Now, this thing supposedly crashed right in the waters near Hyannis, somewhere out there. There's a bunch of space rocks. Can you imagine if it was a really nice day on Saturday, it wasn't rainy and crappy? You know, that could hit a boat or something like that, or a little private plane or whatever. I mean, that's pretty scary stuff. It really is.

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1: The Nichols Breakfast Club. Once again, we're waiting for this. What? Do we have a deal with Iran? Are we not? Or is this ceasefire? This is the most unusual ceasefire I've ever experienced. A ceasefire where you can still fire rockets at each other. It's weird. Remember how we got Nicolas Maduro out of Venezuela over the weekend a few months ago by using the thing, what do you call it? The discombobulator? Remember that? Why don't we use that thing? You know, maybe it'll work.
2: Hey, nice looking toy you got there, kiddo.
3: The Illudium Q36 Explosive Space Modulator.
1: Well, I got to admit, that sounds a lot better than the discombobulator, but where is it? Let's dust that puppy off and put it to use.
4: Partly to mostly sunny today, highs in the mid-70s, getting hot by Thursday and Friday. Today, the governor is signing legislation aimed at social media and artificial intelligence systems. The bill provides new safeguards for young people on the web and ways to avoid social media addiction. The bill also sets clear safety standards for AI systems and will help prepare our workforce for the changes coming from AI. Yet another departure from the state colleges and university system. General Counsel Karen Bufkin has been placed on administrative leave. Bufkin allegedly didn't take action after former Board of Regents Chair Marty Guay told her he once fired a woman who filed a sexual harassment complaint. In Enfield, a shelter-in-place order has been lifted in the Lake Drive neighborhood. Police were at 4 Lake Drive to investigate a complaint that a man was threatening violence against workers at a new Amazon facility. Police report they found at least one World War II-era mortar round inside the home, as well as some firearms. A bat has tested positive for rabies in North Stonington. Rabid bat located on Anthony Road in North Stonington. It's a reminder to keep your pets up to date on rabies vaccinations. On 7 last night, a scooter rider in Manchester crashed and was transported to Hartford Hospital. Accident on Adams Street in front of Manchester Honda. NASA has released more details about that meteor that made a massive boom on Saturday with pieces landing in Cape Cod Bay. Meteor was 5 feet wide, had the weight of an elephant, and was traveling 42,000 miles per hour when it entered Earth's atmosphere. 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
4: 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WNBA tonight, Connecticut Sun at Atlanta. Partly to mostly sunny, highs in the mid-70s. Warming up on Wednesday, 80 to 84 with sunshine. More sun on Thursday, even warmer, 85, 89. By Friday, mostly sunny and hot, highs near 90.
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0: Drop dead. Olivia Rodrigo, Breakfast Club. So, listen, if you're going traveling this summer, you're going to be on a plane, and you have a portable Bluetooth device with you, don't name that thing a nasty name, because somebody did that. They had a Bluetooth speaker with them, and they named it a four-letter word, which I guess they must have thought this is a threat, so we got to turn the flight around.
1: There was a, I believe, a security issue on that flight 767 out there. Someone decided to name their Bluetooth speaker a certain name, so they have a security concern there.
0: Whoa. Yeah. I guess they can read your Bluetooth device names, but seriously, don't do that. Unless you want to spend the, you know, and I don't know what happened to that guy. They tap him, put him aside, say, why did you do that? Oh, my God. Yeah. I have no idea. I just think we all got to be extremely careful, or we're going to spend our vacations sleeping on airport carpeting.
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0: Tulupa Houdini Breakfast Club. So not only is this the month for your dad's story, it's also Wedding Horror Stories Month. June is the bridal month. And there was a story that we had always on Monday show about people charging money. Wedding tickets. One of the things that's trending now. So I guess you don't have to worry about buying the presents or anything. You just have to pay for these truly expensive wedding tickets. It does give the family that's organizing this a real idea of who's actually coming to the event. But some events go wrong. So we've been doing this thing for a while. Wedding horror stories. Do you have one for us? Well, hit me up at the Man Cave Hotline, because that's coming up very shortly as well, too. We're starting to collect some of those. So hit me up, 860-792-6387, especially if you were the bride or you were the groom. We get a lot of brides telling us stories. I haven't really got that many grooms telling us wedding horror stories.
1: Hey, it's Casey from Columbia, and I just love my I-98.3.

0: Just a Dream, Nelly Breakfast Club. You've probably heard that homing pigeons can always find their way back to wherever it was they came from. Early forms of getting a message across a battlefield or wherever else. But we've all heard stories about homing pigeons. Well, it's my job to look up those unusual stories that most news organizations just, I'm not going to run that one. Well, they've now done research to find out exactly how these pigeons can do that. And thanks to a couple of really smart German scientists, or these were the only grants they could get, we now have a better understanding of pigeons. Yes, the story you've been waiting for. Stay with the Breakfast Club. You don't want to miss this one.
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2: At that time of year, you start hearing stories about Mount Kilauea erupting again. Yeah, it is. It's not the biggest story, and it's kind of a slow eruption, but it does remind me of pictures I've seen in the past where lava is flowing through like a neighborhood, and there's cars burning. And I just got me thinking that who would buy a house on an active volcano? Seriously, it's got to be a guy thing, right? I mean, seriously, you can see it right now. Somebody, no, honey, it's a great price. Seriously, it's Hawaii. We're, yeah, okay, there's the volcano, but we have a garden hose. It'll be fine. Really, don't worry about it. Serious? Come on. Serious. That's got to be a great real estate person, salesperson, right? You can sell that. You can sell a house on a burning mountain.
3: A little chilly this morning. Eventually, temps in the mid-70s, gradually creeping up to the 90s by Friday. New legislation in Connecticut to protect young people from social media predators will become law today. The bipartisan measure also sets clear standards for artificial intelligence systems. Police in Enfield removed a World War II-era mortar round from a residence on Lake Drive, as well as some firearms. No charges filed immediately against a man who was reportedly threatening violence against employees at a new Amazon facility. Crackdown continues on people who drive too fast in construction zones. State DOT will be using speed cameras this summer. Speeders will be fined through the mail. Targeted areas include Route 2 in Colchester and I-95 in East Lyme. A little girl in Harwinton died following a fall at a playground on Sunday. Olivia Vedetto was a kindergartner. Man on a scooter crashed early last night in front of Manchester Honda on Adams Street and was taken to Hartford Hospital. More turmoil for the state colleges and university system. General Counsel Karen Bufkin has been placed on administrative leave. She allegedly failed to report a conversation involving a woman who was fired after filing a sexual harassment complaint. Remember, have your pets vaccinated against rabies. A rabid bat confirmed in North Stonington. Tomorrow night at the Eastern Connecticut Fire School in Willimantic, E.L. Smith students in the Fire Explorers program will demonstrate the techniques they've learned for extricating people from car crashes. Mets lost to Seattle 3-2 in 10 innings. WNBA tonight, Connecticut Sun at Atlanta.
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2: So, thanks to the good doctor, Dr. Wolfgang Schneider from Germany, who led up the study of pigeons, we now know how pigeons find their way back. Apparently, they've got iron in their liver or something, and this might help them to, the good doctor.
6: Our study also contains evidence that all these macrophages, all these immune cells in the liver are connected to nerves.
2: Nerves?
6: And these nerves, the vagus nerve, for example, they all go to the brain.
2: The only reason I use this story is because he's got such a wonderfully great accent. Otherwise, I wouldn't care about it. But yeah, nerves. Who'd have thought? Wow. My day's complete. I'm going back to bed now.
7: Hey, it's Leilani from Willimantic, and I love I-98.3.

Well, at any moment, stay with the show. Some surprising results. America's 250th party. The bands that didn't show, that won't show. And we theorized yesterday that the president was going to he is. He wants to turn the whole thing into a great big MAGA rally because he knows that's what we really want, because he says he's as popular or more popular than Elvis. So maybe he'll wear that Jesus robe thing. You know what I mean? And do that whole thing. Maybe he'll do a healing, because that might be an interesting thing. I mean, you know, it's quite a follow-up to the UFC cage match, which is blocking the view right now, the White House, if you want to take a picture of it. But we'll look at that one a little bit closer in just a couple here on the show. $1 Million Baby. Right.

0: Walk the Moon. Breakfast coming here Tuesday, which now looks like it's going to be kind of a nice day. Some clouds, but a high today is going to be about 75 degrees. We don't have a whole lot of humidity. So if you got to do lawn work and just be outside, or you're just going to like, hey, take some time and enjoy the day. Today's a great day. Tomorrow, even better. High will be about 80 degrees. Lots of sunshine. Thursday, maybe 85 degrees. We could be touching or getting close to 90 degrees on Friday with some really nice sunny weather coming our way. Finally. Finally, we're getting actually some nice weather here. 45 degrees right now at Hit Music on 98.3.
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2: It's the biggest party the country has ever seen. It's the Great American State Fair in Washington, D.C. with great acts like Young MC.
3: Excuse me, they pulled out. They're not going to show. Sorry.
2: That doesn't matter because the Commodores are performing. One of America's great...
3: Actually, they dropped out too. Sorry.
2: Okay. Well, then there's Martina McBride. Great country action.
3: No, she's not coming at all. Sorry. She's gone.
2: Brett Michaels, Poison.
3: No, he's not coming. No, they're not coming.
2: Let's see. Well, we know we have Milli Vanilli.
3: They weren't even invited.
2: Look, this would be a lot easier if you tell us who we actually have at this thing.
3: Well, we know we have MAGA Mel and his tribute to Lee Greenwood.
2: It's the Great American State Fair with great acts like MAGA Mel and his tribute to Lee Greenwood.
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3: I-98.3. Tuesday morning, you're in the Breakfast Club. Have you ever noticed that the health studies they release every now and then are always the same? Yeah, a diet more, exercise more, fiber's good, whatever. And it's the same thing over and over. But each time you hear one of those reports, they make it seem like, wait a minute, we just discovered this amazing thing. If you move more, you lose weight. It's really? I mean, why don't they just say, look, we'll number this story. It's health story number 16. When we say 16, you just think exercise and diet, and that's it. Although, there are some, well, it's a little bit long. I edited the report a little bit, but I bet you don't even notice it. But there are some changes to this latest report on how much exercise we actually need to do to lose the weight. So stay with us. We'll get into that.
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5: Partly to mostly sunny today with temps in the mid to upper 70s, gradually climbing up to near 90 by Friday. Today, the governor signing legislation aimed at social media and artificial intelligence systems. Bill provides new safeguards for young people on the web and ways to avoid social media addiction. Bill also sets clear safety standards for artificial intelligence systems. Another departure from the state colleges and university system, General Counsel Karen Bufkin has been placed on administrative leave. Bufkin allegedly didn't take action after former Board of Regents Chair Marty Guay told her he once fired a woman who filed a sexual harassment complaint. In Enfield, a shelter-in-place order was lifted in the Lake Drive neighborhood. Police were at 4 Lake Drive investigating a complaint that a man was threatening violence against workers at a new Amazon facility. Police report they found at least one World War II-era mortar round inside the house, as well as some firearms. A bat tested positive for rabies in North Stonington. Rabid bat located on Anthony Road in North Stonington. It's a reminder, keep your pets up to date on rabies vaccinations. Around 7 last night, a scooter rider in Manchester crashed, was transported to Hartford Hospital. Accident on Adam Street in front of Manchester Honda. Tomorrow, the final night for E.L. Smith students who've been participating in this year's Fire Explorers program. From 5 to 8 tomorrow night at the Eastern Connecticut Fire School in Willimantic, students will demonstrate how to extricate a person from a crashed car. 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
5: 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WNBA tonight, Connecticut Sun at Atlanta. Partly to mostly sunny, highs in the mid-70s. Warming up on Wednesday, 80 to 84 with sunshine. More sun on Thursday, even warmer, 85, 89. By Friday, mostly sunny and hot, highs near 90.
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0: Yeah, well, die on the hill from lack of exercise. Apparently, exercise is really good to keep you from dying. I actually edited this report because it was a little on the long side.
1: Aerobic exercise offers powerful benefits. Mm. It can lower the risk of death, protect bone health, and help control blood sugar. It also boosts mental health and overall well-being. But a recent study from the Centers for Disease Control and Prevention finds
2: little chocolate donuts do so much more than we ever thought they could. Truthfully.
1: Adults should do 100
2: little chocolate donuts
1: 5 days a week. Alternatively, you can do 75
2: little chocolate donuts
1: or a high intensity
2: whole bag of donuts.
1: Key, stay consistent.
0: Yeah, that's it. Consistency with the donuts is so very important.
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4: Girl from the south side, got braids in hair. First time I seen her walk by, and I about fell up on my chair.

0: Alex Moore in Ordinary Breakfast Club. You know, the only thing I'm dreading with this weekend coming up, the weather's fantastic. It looks great. And we're building towards a nice, warm string of days without rain in them, which is fantastic again. But the only thing I'm dreading is... Susan's getting very excited about tag sales that have been canceled because of the rain. Several in our neighborhood. The signs already went up. Driving around yesterday afternoon, I thought, oh my God, there are the tag sale signs. I thought, maybe Susan won't drive home this way. She came home yesterday. She said, guess what? There's like three tag sales within a couple of miles. Yeah. I mean, I get dragged along too as the inspector of these things. And I tell her, that's broken. We still wind up buying anyway because it was such a great deal. It's like a dollar. And you can fix it. I can't probably, but okay. We spent a dollar. We have this thing that has a cord on it. You know, the most ridiculous thing, I got to tell you this, the most ridiculous thing I ever bought at a tag sale was a hammer that had a cord coming out of it that you could plug into an outlet. Susan thought, this would be great, an electric hammer. I said, I've never seen that before. I think it's a joke. She said, no, it was great. It was only a dollar. We still have it.
1: Hey, it's Kim from Niantic, and I'm always singing along with I-95.

0: Dynamite, Pete Nichols, Breakfast Club. You know what we should do? If you're going to do tag sales this weekend in your neighborhood, if you're getting Greg, or maybe you love going to tag sales, keep an eye out for the most ridiculous, stupidest thing that someone has pulled out of their garage and put on the table for sale. I've seen a few over the years. I've seen people try and sell old food, like bags of sugar, things like that. So keep an eye out. I'd like to hear, maybe we'll get that on the show this coming Monday, if you do go tag sailing this weekend. What is the most unbelievable thing you've ever found at a tag sale? And then did you, in fact, buy the thing? But hit me up in the Man Cave Hotline. Let me know. 860-792-6387, because I'm curious. I think we're going to get some strange answers for this coming Monday show.
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0: I am actually looking forward to doing yard work today. I mean, yesterday I went outside, it's like, oh, it's freezing. And it was the 1st of June. So today, I mean, with the weather being kind of nice and sunny and maybe in the mid-70s, yeah, not humid yet. So this is really great. Still, though, I noticed the heat came on this morning. So it's slowly getting there.
1: Partly mostly sunny today with temps in the mid to upper 70s. Warming up through the week, could hit 90 by Friday. Early yesterday morning, 44-year-old Shane Goodrich of Walnut Street, Willimantic, was arrested for burglary at 89 Wyndham Road. Yesterday afternoon, 39-year-old Eliezer Rivera Irizarry of Spring Street, Willimantic, arrested at Gilson Square on two counts of violating probation. Police in Enfield removed a World War II-era mortar round from a residence on Lake Drive, as well as some firearms. No charges filed immediately against a man who was reportedly threatening violence against employees at a new Amazon facility. A man on a scooter crashed early last night in front of Manchester Honda on Adams Street and had to be taken to Hartford Hospital. Remember, have your pets vaccinated against rabies. A rabid bat confirmed in North Stonington. Hartford Public Library has reopened following a $22 million renovation and redesign project prompted by flooding 3.5 years ago. Tomorrow night at the Eastern Connecticut Fire School in Willimantic, E.O. Smith students in the Fire Explorers program will demonstrate techniques they've learned for extricating people from car crashes. Red Sox home against the Orioles tonight. Yankees host Cleveland. WNBA tonight. Sun at Atlanta.
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4: Eastern Connecticut's home for Pete Nichols and the Breakfast Club.
0: So it looks like the president will actually be speaking and turning the concert that everybody dropped out of on the National Mall into a giant MAGA rally, which he says what America wants anyway. And since he's more popular than Elvis, he's a bigger attraction than those groups that no one would have come to see had they even performed. But my favorite Trump speech was from a couple of years ago. At a 4th of July event where he gave a U.S. history sort of like thing about General Washington and the Revolutionary War. I wish we'd go back to that because it was filled with drama. And also he talked about Edison and what he invented. That part of the speech, I think, is something the kids can all learn something from.
5: Our army manned the airports. It ran the ramparts. It took over the airports. It did everything it had to do.
0: Washington took over the airports. I mean, he had to do it, right? I mean, because, you know, otherwise the British would take the first flight in from England and land there, and that's the end of the war. Wow. It's good to know these.
4: Go Huskies!

about our world. How about pigeons? Yes. How is it possible that pigeons, homing pigeons, can always seem to find their way home? I never thought about that either. But apparently there was a study. And a couple of German scientists figured it out. Either that or they couldn't get a grant for anything else. But luckily, you've tuned into the day on The Breakfast Club where we will reveal how homing pigeons do it. Oh, this is going to be an exciting show. I can just feel it. Oh, it's Sabrina Carpenter.

Everyone's talking Neon Trees. Breakfast coming here Tuesday. The weather, really a nice picture for today. 75 degrees, mostly sunny. Got a couple of white puffy clouds, nothing to worry about. Tomorrow, we're going to hit 80 degrees. A lot of sunshine again on Thursday, 85 degrees. And we go even higher for Friday with sunshine, 88 degrees. This is what I'm talking about. This is nice weather. Ah, I can't wait for this. I'm going to go outside and do it. I actually feel compelled to do some yard work today. 55.

0: Tuesday morning here on The Breakfast Club. Now NASA confirms where that meteor Saturday. Everybody heard that sonic boom all throughout New England. Well, we know more now.
1: This was the sound heard by thousands across New England Saturday afternoon. NASA confirming to ABC News that sonic boom, shaking homes from Massachusetts to New Hampshire, was a fireball traveling at roughly 75,000 miles per hour that fragmented midair, 40 miles high.
0: You know where it wound up? It wound up in the ocean not far from Hyannis, not far from Plymouth Rock. Yeah, and had it not been a crappy day on Saturday and a cold day, there might have been more boaters out. People might have been on the beaches. People might have been, you know, little planes might have been flying. Yeah. And a rain of these little things. So I don't know if anybody's going to go out there looking for these meteorites on the bottom of the ocean. But you never know. Scary stuff, though. It's Bruno.

0: we go.
1: So the president's not having a good week. Over the weekend, it was terrible. All these decisions came out. He has to take his name off the Kennedy Center. He doesn't like that. I don't know if J.D. Vance is going to be out there with a little scraper trying to get the Trump name off by the end of this week or early next. Iran thing isn't going well. You know, I remember not that long ago when we got Maduro out of Venezuela, we used something called the discombobulator. Remember that? It worked really well. How come we haven't dusted off the old discombobulator recently? Is it a one-shot deal and it was over? Or just, okay. So we're going to get a little closer look at just what is this secret weapon known only as the discombobulator. They've really got to hire some people to name these things better, cooler names, because that one.
2: Partly mostly sunny today. High temps 74 to 78. Gradually getting warm throughout the week. Could hit 90 by Friday. Bipartisan legislation in Connecticut aimed at social media child exploitation and safeguards for artificial intelligence become law today. Commissioner of the State Department of Emergency Services says parents have to be vigilant in monitoring social media consumption by young people. A neighborhood in Enfield was temporarily ordered to shelter in place on Lake Drive. Police and the bomb squad responded to the house. A man was allegedly threatening violence against employees at a new Amazon facility. Police took away a World War II-era mortar round, as well as some firearms. Tests confirm a bat captured in North Stonington had rabies. That was on Anthony Road in North Stonington. Health officials say make sure your pets are up to date on rabies vaccinations. Yesterday morning, 44-year-old Shane Goodrich of Walnut Street, Willimantic, was arrested for burglary at 89 Wyndham Road. NASA has released some wild statistics from Saturday's meteor explosion near Cape Cod. Meteor was only 5 feet wide, but it was the weight of an elephant and was traveling 42,000 miles per hour when it entered Earth's atmosphere. Tomorrow night from 5 till 8, E.O. Smith students in the Fire Explorers program will demonstrate what they've learned this year. For grand finale, they'll simulate the extrication of a person from a car crash at the Eastern Connecticut Fire School in Willimantic. News brought to you by Allsleep.

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2: 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Yankees host Cleveland. WNBA tonight, Connecticut Sun at Atlanta. Partly to mostly sunny, highs in the mid-70s. Warming up on Wednesday, 80 to 84 with sunshine. More sun on Thursday, even warmer, 85, 89. By Friday, mostly sunny and hot, highs near 90.
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7: It's

Dracula Breakfast Cup Tuesday here on the show. By the way, Dad's Stupid Incident is coming up this month. So we're looking for those stories about your dad doing something kind of crazy just before the Friday before Father's Day. If you have a dad story, man cave me, 860-792-6387. Yes, we've also got bridal horror stories. There's tons of those things. We're going to get into that, too. So we've got some big things that are happening this June here on The Breakfast Club. Man cave is always a number should be in your smartphone. You never know when you're going to need it. 860-792-6387.

0: Fatal Ophelia, Taylor, Breakfast Club, okie dokie. I don't know if we're going to use the discombobulator. It worked very well against Venezuela. We got Maduro. That happened on a weekend. Over. Now, maybe because it sounds stupid and funny, nobody wants to use it. I'm not sure how it works. You know, there was a cartoon years ago, and they had some sort of an alien theme to it. And they had a stupid device.
1: The Illudium Q36 Explosive Space Modulator.
0: That name was better than the discombobulator. Seriously? But if it works so well, why aren't we using it? Or are the people in Iran, do they have a counter discombobulator at use?

105, Pete Nichols Breakfast Club. Sorry to make you wait for this, and I know you have been patiently waiting. When is Pete going to tell the story of how homing pigeons can actually find their way home? Yes, the story broke a couple of days ago. A couple of German scientists who couldn't get a grant to study real stuff worked on this, and we actually have the answer to how homing pigeons can find their way home. Do not leave your radio. You don't want to miss this.

0: Eastern Connecticut's home for Pete Nichols and the Breakfast Club.
1: Well, it's happening again. Old Kilauea volcano in Hawaii is erupting. Now, I don't know if we'll see the same slides and pictures we saw last time, which was, you know, lava flowing down some guy's driveway, setting his car on fire. I mean, wow. I mean, who buys a house on an active volcano? Who does that? Does the person who sells it have to be like the greatest salesperson in the world? Oh, sure, sure, sure. It's a volcano. But these views, look at these views. Oh, my God, these views. The prices probably are pretty, you know, I would imagine. I mean, because I don't think you can get insurance if you buy a house on a volcano. You just can't. And I constantly think about these things when these stories come up. Who makes the decision? Who really pushes hard? I think it's the guy. No, the house will be great. It's Hawaii. And it's, okay, so it's a volcano. It's not a big one.
2: Partly to mostly sunny today. Temps in the mid-70s. A gradual warming trend. Downright hot by Thursday and Friday. The Justice Department says it's temporarily backing off the Trump administration's anti-weaponization fund following a court order fund mocked by critics as a corrupt slush fund. The president says peace talks with Iran are moving quickly, following reports that Iran was stepping away from talks. Early yesterday morning, 44-year-old Shane Goodrich of Walnut Street, Willimantic, arrested for burglary at 89 Wyndham Road. Police in Enfield removed a World War II-era mortar round from a residence on Lake Drive, as well as some firearms. No charges filed immediately. Man was reportedly threatening violence against employees at a new Amazon facility. New legislation in Connecticut to protect young people from social media predators becomes law today. Bipartisan measure also sets clear standards for artificial intelligence systems. Man on a scooter crashed early last night in front of Manchester Honda on Adam Street. Was taken to Hartford Hospital. Don't forget to have your pets vaccinated against rabies. A rabid bat has been confirmed down in North Stonington. Connecticut Sun play at Atlanta tonight. Red Sox host the Orioles, Yankees host Cleveland.
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1: Here we go. The big story of the day. How do homing pigeons find their way home? A bunch of German scientists discovered they have some sort of iron in their systems. Cue the scientist.
5: We had a closer look at the liver under the microscope. Also, we did some sequencing, so genetic sequencing.
1: Testing,
5: yeah. And all these different types of analysis clearly revealed the presence of macrophages containing magnetic properties.
1: Magnetic! Okay, so there you go. Truthfully, I would have never gone to this story. But the guy has such a great German accent. It's like, you believe the guy just because of the accent.

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5: Tuesday morning here on the Breakfast Club. So is this the day that Trump is going to give J.D. Vance a scraper and tell him to scrape the name off the Kennedy Center? I don't know, but we got less than 2 weeks to actually do it. He's mad. He's really mad. He says the building's going to collapse and nobody wants to go there anymore. And, apparently Congress. Yeah, he hasn't let Congress do anything. Ever since he got into office the second time, Congress really just kind of like sits around and plays, you know, like paper football. They don't do a whole thing. They don't vote on anything. So maybe they'll actually get to do

The old 1-2 step from Missy Elliott. Breakfast coming here Tuesday morning. Weather today is fantastic. 75 degrees. We got some sunshine today. We got sunshine for Wednesday in the 80s. Sunshine for Thursday in the upper 80s. Friday, we could kiss maybe 90. And still, lots of sunshine. We do have some clouds rolling in for Saturday, but it's so far away from that, things can actually change. I'm excited. First time I've ever been this excited to go find the lawnmower and get going. Because it just, for the first time all year, I can wear short sleeves out there. Except for those 2 days in April where it was like really, really stink hot. But oh my God, it's 62 degrees right now at Hit Music God 88.3.

Tuesday morning on the Breakfast Cup, and coming up this month, bridal horror stories. Do you have one? Was it your wedding? Sometimes things go crazy wrong. I mean, sometimes it's people, sometimes it's events, sometimes it's weather, sometimes it's a family member that you didn't want there in the first place. Well, if you have a wedding horror story, I would love to hear it. We do this each and every year. And you know what usually happens? It's usually told from the bride's perspective. I get a lot of brides telling me about things that went wrong. I have yet to get that many grooms. I think I've got one groom who told the story, but generally not. And we got a lot of people who just went to these weddings. They weren't with one side or the other, and they just saw, like, the bride faint. This happened a lot. Brides fainting during the actual ceremony. So if you've got a wedding horror story, run to your phone. Pick it up. Man Cave Me, 860-792-6387, Golden.

0: Tuesday morning on the Breakfast Club. I just remember one wedding horror story we got a couple of years ago. And this is kind of an extreme one, but this woman was all set to get married. It was beautiful. It was gorgeous. And 1 week before the actual nuptials were supposed to take place, she gets a call from a family member of the groom. He dies. Can you imagine that? Oh, my God, what a tragedy. Oh, I mean, it's mortifying. So, you know, of course, the wedding, everybody was coming in and, you know, she's upset, obviously. About a month later, she runs into him at Walmart. Yeah. Yeah. Oh, that must have been a very uncomfortable moment. She didn't believe her eyes. She had to walk up and say, he looks just, oh, it is him. Yep. Guy was too chicken to break it off. Just he faked his own death to get out of it. Wow, if that isn't a buzzkill.
1: Eastern Connecticut's home for Pete Nichols and the Breakfast Club.
2: Partly to mostly sunny today. Temps in the mid-70s. A gradual warming trend. Downright hot by Thursday and Friday. The Justice Department says it's temporarily backing off the Trump administration's anti-weaponization fund following a court order fund mocked by critics as a corrupt slush fund. President says peace talks with Iran are moving quickly, following reports that Iran was stepping away from talks. Early yesterday morning, 44-year-old Shane Goodrich of Walnut Street, Willimantic, arrested for burglary at 89 Wyndham Road. Police in Enfield removed a World War II-era mortar round from a residence on Lake Drive, as well as some firearms. No charges filed immediately. Man was reportedly threatening violence against employees at a new Amazon facility. Man on a scooter crashed early last night in front of Manchester Honda on Adams Street. Was taken to Hartford Hospital. Don't forget to have your pets vaccinated against rabies. A rabid bat has been confirmed down in North Stonington. Tomorrow night from 5 to 8, E.L. Smith students in the Fire Explorers program will demonstrate what they've learned this year for a grand finale. They're simulating the extrication of a person from a car crash. That'll be the Eastern Connecticut Fire School in Willimantic. And this year's 4th of July boombox parade will be extra special due to the America 250 celebration. And afterwards, prizes will be awarded for the first time this year in various categories for parade entries. News brought to you by All Sleep.

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2: 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Major Leagues, Mets lost in 10 innings to Seattle 3-2. 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WNBA tonight, Connecticut Sun at Atlanta. Partly to mostly sunny, highs in the mid-70s. Warming up on Wednesday, 80 to 84 with sunshine. More sun on Thursday, even warmer, 85-89. By Friday, mostly sunny and hot, highs near 90.
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Fever dreams, practice cups. So I don't know where we are with the Iran thing. Off again, on again. It's the weirdest ceasefire I've ever experienced. This is a ceasefire where it's still okay to shoot at each other. We're just calling it a ceasefire, but the missiles go back and forth and rockets here and there and rockets there. I don't know what the difference is between an actual war and a Trump ceasefire, but apparently you're allowed to shoot at each other. So it's kind of a weird thing. Oh, I haven't heard talk about Cuba in a while. And every now and then there's a little rumor that maybe the Greenland thing is still on the table. We've given up making Canada the 51st state, but what about Venezuela? Aren't we supposed to make that the 51st state? And when is the announcement coming on the 52nd state? Because, well, we got it, right? And we've got a lot of suggestions from you guys. Most of the listeners here suggested the moon be our 52nd state.

Hi, with a smile, Lady Gaga, Bruno Mars, Breakfast Club. So tag sales are coming up this weekend. Saw the signs in our neighborhood. Susan's very excited. She loves these things. I'm not really that into this stuff. So here's what I'm asking you guys. What is the strangest thing you have ever come across when attending a tag sale? I've seen some things people are put out of, you know, they pull out of the house somewhere. I've seen people try to sell old sugar, food, things like that. Pop-Tarts. A couple of years ago, I remember seeing boxes of Pop-Tarts. Really? I didn't even look at the expiration date because I figured if they're selling them at a tag sale, you don't want to even know. So what is the most unusual thing you have ever seen at a tag sale? Hit me up the Man Cave Hotline. Maybe you'll find something unusual this weekend, and we'll get the results on the show this coming Monday, 860-792-6387.

One Republic, Good Life, Breakfast Club. You know the most unusual thing we've ever acquired at a tag sale? Susan came back from a tag sale a few years ago with a hammer, a household hammer with a wooden handle, but on the very bottom of the wooden handle, sort of drilled into it, was an electrical cord. And it was a long white cord with a plug at the end that you could plug into an outlet. And she brings this and she said, do you have one of these? I thought, you know, you need some tools and something. Do you have an electric hammer? And I looked and thought, Susan, this is a joke. Somebody did this as a joke. She said, well, I don't know. Maybe it hammers. So that was the moment I decided I can't let her go alone. I have to go on these tag sale hunts too. Otherwise, they'll be loading up this house with electric hammers and God knows whatever else. But still, man gave me for the most unusual thing, 860-792-6387.

0: So, I mean, this is actually a very nice day shaping up. 76 degrees, mostly sunny skies. Tomorrow, unbelievable. 81 degrees, not a cloud in the sky. Thursday, 85 degrees, couple of clouds. Friday, 86. Saturday, 86, and now partly sunny. This is great. I'm afraid to... Well, I will. I will click forward to see if Sunday... They stuck some rain in for Sunday. I knew they'd do this. And it looks like it's only going to be 63 degrees on Sunday. So some great weather. Enjoy the Saturday when it finally comes. But right now, it's not shaping up to be a bad Tuesday. I've got 65 degrees and sunny right now at I-98.3.
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0: Hey, that's going to wrap up this edition of the Breakfast Club live from the Man Cave. Frank has got you covered on your middays. Keith C. Rice will be driving you home later on this afternoon. 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

I-98.3. So many people are learning more and more about Sir Paul McCartney. It's easy to. He's all over social media. The interviews are fun and they're charming. And he's telling all kinds of stories, but he doesn't tell this one, and there's a reason why. Back in 2002, the wedding ring that Paul gave to Heather Mills, his then fiance, well, she threw that out the window of a hotel in Miami. The staff used a metal detector to find the $25,000 ring the next day. Now, despite this quarrel, they got married anyway. And not too long after that, it cost Paul $48.6 million when they got divorced. Maybe he shouldn't have got married and just taken the $25,000 loss.

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1: Alex Warren had a little high-powered help at a recent concert in Nashville. 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
4: 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In sports, Ram Baseball walks it off over Montville 2-1 in round one of the state tournament. 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Lyman Memorial Softball defeats Cheney Tech 6-5 to advance. 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Smith Boys Lacrosse takes on East Lyme in round one of the state tournament tomorrow. 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
3: 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It's 2026, and the All-American Rejects are still touring. 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Dirty Little Secret. 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

Another hour of the hits as we get you home for a Tuesday on 98.3 FM, Eastern Connecticut's hit music station. Keith C. Rice with Kanye and Olivia Dean coming up. This is Ed Sheeran. 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

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A bar song, Shaboozy. 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

Back at it tomorrow morning, just after 6, rocking your radio, getting you moving for a Wednesday. 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

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Jonas Brothers in minutes. Ella Langley going to do Choosing Texas. It's Dua Lipa now on I-98.3.

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1: Let me tell you, you my little boo thing. 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

0: Sleep. Hi, this is Josh at All Sleep on Route 32 in South Windham. 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
1: 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In sports, Ram Baseball walks it off over Montville 2-1 in round one of the state tournament. 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E.O. Smith Boys Lacrosse takes on East Lyme in round one of the state tournament tomorrow. 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